was a hero, but to me his score was zero, and the general, he don't ride well anymore. Now Custer done his fighting without too much exciting, and the general, he don't ride well anymore. General Custer come in pumping when the men were out a hunting, but the general, he don't ride well anymore. With victories he was swimming, he killed children, dogs and women, but the general, he don't ride well anymore. Crazy Horse sent out the call to Sitting Bull and Gall, and the general, he don't ride well anymore. Now Custer split his men

0: in crowd scenes in movies. Bootlegger.
1: Yeah. Not everybody stop talking.
2: It's not right. It's not right. It's
0: not right. Oh, is that what it is, Rhubarb? Rhubarb.
1: What are you talking about?
0: For crowd scenes and movies.
2: In Britain, it's Rhubarb. Rhubarb's the one that they always talk about.
1: Are you serious?
2: There's a film called Rhubarb.
0: So it's off, people go like, round, round, round.
2: There's a film called Rhubarb.
1: Are you serious?
2: You've never had Eric Sykes and Benny Hill's on your fucking TV all the time. I don't believe that. Otherwise, really, had this TV series in the 70s that was really funny. But he also made a film. It was called Rhubarb. And the only word that they ever said in this film was rhubarb. I just wanted this word.

0: scumfuck.
1: $6.66.
0: You fucking kook. We left our wallets in the car, okay? Let me just go out and...
1: $6.66.
0: What are you gonna do, shoot us? Is this some kind of joke, like can a camera or something?

This is the currency we've linked to the December 17th Quickie Mart robbery homicide in Tarzana. The suspects, a paramilitary brigade of three youths, appear to be on a freewheeling crime spree heading north. We've run a fingerprint check through the mother computer in D.C., and thus far have ID'd one of the suspects, Amy Blue, age 18. Height 5'1", weight 92 pounds, eyes hazel, hair brown. Cumulative SAT score, 666.

0: Sverige var som neandertalarna i Centraleuropa.
1: Welcome to Carno Burger. May I have your order, please?
2: Give me the Slop-O-Rama belly buster. No onions. A passion fruit slurpster. And a side of curly Q fries.
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6: Hey, that's that nigga.

2020 vision got a nigga I had fucking what he want. But let me get the moon to come around and sound off howling. It's two of me now and I ain't even stunned. I ain't even wanna do that right there. I ain't even wanna do that right there. I ain't

fans sitting in a bed, one eating ass and the other giving head. Dirty, perverted scum, make me see red. The world will be a purer place when they're both dead.